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Everyone is afraid of growing up, every generation, but one generation was more afraid than any of the other ones. You might be surprised by the answer. It's your number of the day next.

There's never a bad moment to pray. Every moment can be a moment for prayer. And if you need some prayer for you or for someone else, I'd love to pray with you right now. 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What?

0: The story behind the song, Faith, Hope, Love. Here's Darren from We Are Messengers.
1: I've done a lot of things in my life that have brought acclaim or honor or glory to me and my talents and my abilities. But I know this, and the scriptures remind me, that the only things that really matter and that will only remain when all is said and done are faith, hope, and love. So friends, whatever we do today, let it be informed by those three things, by faith, hope, love. Those things matter, they last, they're permanent, and through Jesus, they change the world.
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1: The number of the day is...
0: The number one generation that was afraid of growing up was... Millennials. We started out, and that's me, so we started out

0: Most afraid of childhood, but this is interesting. By midlife, that fear had faded. It actually fades away for every generation. 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

0: 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A bald eagle was hanging 75 feet in the air, trapped by a rope. People had already called for help. The fire department couldn't reach it. The DNR couldn't reach it. And then an Army veteran named Jason spoke up and carefully took shot after shot at that rope. He fired 150 rounds over the next hour and a half. And then finally, one bullet cut the rope. The exhausted eagle dropped safely to the ground, where wildlife officials rushed it to a rehabilitation center. And the bird survived. Because it all happened just before the 4th of July, Jason gave the eagle the perfect name: Freedom.
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0: 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I'm gonna walk with Jesus. Jesus' closest people were sharing about him all day one day. They didn't even have time to eat, they were so busy. And Jesus says, come with me to a quiet place and get some rest. But then the crowds figure out where Jesus and his friends were going. They beat them to the quiet place. So they're waiting for them when they get there. And when Jesus sees us, he's not annoyed. He actually has compassion on them. It says because they were like sheep without a shepherd. And he started teaching them. So Jesus isn't going to get frustrated with you either. Even if you're lost, he wants to teach you a better way to live life.
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1: Just like you, Sarah is on a limited budget. 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What happened next, I think, is going to make you smile. That's coming up.

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2: I hope this story makes you smile today.
1: Maybe your bank account looks a lot like Sarah's. She has $20 to her name. That's all that was left after doing grocery shopping for the week with her kids. And as she was driving home from the store, her kids were begging to stop for ice cream. She's trying to tell them nicely, no, we don't have money for that right now. Then she heard one of her kids say, God, we'd really love some ice cream. Is there any way you can give mommy some money so we can get some ice cream tonight? We know you can. Thank you. Now, Sarah's thinking, this is not how God works. God's not going to just drop money on our doorstep so you two can get ice cream. And by the time their argument was over, they had arrived home, and on the doorstep was the mail. In the mail was an envelope. In the envelope was a check that Sarah was not expecting. So the kids got their ice cream, and their mom got a reminder what it means to have faith like a child.
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1: 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I'm going to lose them anyway. 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They were getting lost because she didn't value them enough to care. It's hard to accept, but sometimes in someone else's story, you can be that cheap pair of sunglasses.
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0: 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Pets are an infinite source of joy and confusion. I'm learning that with my little puppy. He's a Shih Tzu, and he's gray and brown, and his name's Napoleon. He's barking in my daughter's room. Usually he doesn't bark unless he just wants to be picked up. So I run in there, and he had somehow activated my daughter's Furby. And the Furby's talking to my dog, and my dog is barking back. So he went into full guard dog mode. No matter how much my dog barked, it wasn't going to change what that animatronic creature was going to do to him. How often do I get worked up over things that might upset me, but I have no control over? And so the best thing for me to do is just walk away.
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I'm Andy, and today's show is thanks to AirDox Heating and Cooling, AirDoxAC.com. 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
1: I would be perfect if it wasn't for the million things that I never can seem to get right.
2: I want to be perfect. 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I look on social media and over again, I see this perfect picture of someone's life. And I think to myself, God, when other people are brave, all I see is fear in my life. And then I remember that it's God's perfect love that casts out that fear. I feel like every time that I make a turn, it is heading down another broken road when I remember that God has a perfect plan for my life. When we throw up our hands and we confess the places that we fall short, that's when God's perfect love shows up and loves us perfectly.

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1: 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It's the toughest decision you ever make at the grocery store when you go to that giant bin of watermelon and try to figure out which one do you pick. There's all these different things of knocking on it and seeing if it echoes, but there's actually an easier way. It's a way to level up your life. If you're looking for a more watery watermelon, then look for the ones that are taller, more shaped like a giant football. If you want ones that are sweeter, look for ones that are shorter, kind of more like a basketball shape. Either way, the perfect watermelon is the one you end up bringing home because you can't go wrong with watermelon.
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0: There are three P's to prayer. Prayer is the first P. It's simply talking to God. Then you got to prepare for God's blessings, those things you just prayed for. This is the third P that I really struggle with. Patience. To be patient. It's so hard. So here's a great prayer to cover all those three today for you. When you say, hey God, I'm asking for help. I will take steps of faith to go where you want. And I will wait for your timing, not mine.

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1: I want to dance like David. 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
1: You are awesome!
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1: Put yourself in a situation where you have no choice but to become. 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The rent was $5,000. I had never really made money before. And so I was like, oh wow, how does this work? If I made 100% of the money that I had made in my job, I would have been able to pay rent and have no food or anything else. Necessity is the mother of invention. Right? It's the constraints that create the innovation that is required to get you out of the constraint, to get you out of the hard time.
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5: Hey, this is Bruce Douglas. The 211 Local Information Program has a great opportunity to brighten up the days of senior citizens in our community. 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Tell us how this works.
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5: 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How do we get them signed up?
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1: 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The story behind the song, Father, Let It Be. 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
2: 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When we can't understand the path that we're walking, in those moments we can declare, not my will, but yours be done. 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
1: Everything good in our lives starts with prayer. That's personally, that's with your family, it's also with our country. And I don't know if you have this deep unease in your heart like I do right now, but I think, America, we made it to 250 years, barely at some points, only by the grace of God. And how is America going to get to another 250 years? It's going to be hopefully more grace. And it starts with just praying. You can pray with me. You can go to pray.com. There's daily prayers there. And then you can pray with others too, which is so powerful too. And let's just pray now, God. 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Let us make your love be known more than ever. Amen.
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1: Just like you, Sarah is on a limited budget. She had just got done at the grocery store with her kids, $20 left in the bank account. And her kids are saying, "Mom, please, let's get ice cream." She said no. Her kids prayed. What happened next, I think, is going to make you smile. That's coming up. Before

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0: for that right now. Then she heard one of her kids say, "God, we'd really love some ice cream. Is there any way you can give mommy some money so we can get some ice cream tonight? We know you can. Thank you." Now, Sarah's thinking, this is not how God works. God's not going to just drop money on our doorstep so you two can get ice cream. And by the time their argument was over, they had arrived home, and on the doorstep was the mail. In the mail was an envelope. In the envelope was a check that Sarah was not expecting. So the kids got their ice cream, and their mom got a reminder what it means to have faith like a child.
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I'm Andy, and today's show is thanks to AirDox Heating and Cooling, AirDoxAC.com. If you don't feel like you have purpose right now, you're just kind of going through the motions. I don't know, maybe you remember this movie? Yeah, Chariots of Fire. You know, it was about some Olympic runners and why they did all that running, because I don't understand that. I don't understand running at all. Why did you do it? 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
1: There's three P's to prayer. The first is pray. Then the second is to prepare for what you prayed for. And then the third, this is the toughest one for me, patience.
2: I just came out of a season of about 5 years of going through a divorce process with my husband, but that's not what I wanted. So I just kept praying and saying, God, this isn't what I want. And I pray that you would just redeem our relationship. And a week before the court date, my husband dropped everything. He dropped the case. He said, okay, you keep telling me this isn't what you want, so let's just try to reconcile. And we just got back together in June. Praise God, you know, we're trying to work it out. And I really wanted to encourage single parents and widows and people that are doing life on their own to just hold on to God and just keep on.
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1: It's Thankful Thursday. Maybe we could remember to just take a few minutes and be appreciative for all of the ways that God blesses us and to tell Him, Lord, thank you. I'm so grateful for how you work in my life. Rita, what is it you're thankful for today?
2: I commute and I ride the buses. And there's times when there's so many different crazy things going on the public transportation. And I just wanted to share how thankful I am that Jesus allows me to see through His eyes. Through our natural eyes, we see the natural person, the natural people, the natural behaviors. But God has given me, especially lately, an opportunity to just see through His eyes and see the people, not through their behaviors, not what they're doing, what they're saying, or how they're acting, but to see through the eyes of love and to see that each person has their own things going on. And we never know what's going on. And there's so much hopelessness that's growing, and that Jesus just wants to share His love with the people. And I'm just thankful that He allowed me to see through His eyes of love, and it just touched my heart every time He does that.

0: Christian FM. It's Thankful Thursday. Maybe we could remember to just take a few minutes and be appreciative for all of the ways that God blesses us and to tell Him, Lord, thank you. I'm so grateful for how you work in my life. Rita, what is it you're thankful for today?
1: I commute and I ride the buses. And there's times when there's so many different crazy things going on the public transportation. And I just wanted to share how thankful I am that Jesus allows me to see through His eyes. Through our natural eyes, we see the natural person, the natural people, the natural behaviors. But God has given me, especially lately, an opportunity to just see through His eyes and see the people, not through their behaviors, not what they're doing, what they're saying, or how they're acting, but to see through the eyes of love and to see that each person has their own things going on. And we never know what's going on. And there's so much hopelessness that's growing and that Jesus just wants to share His love with the people. And I'm just thankful that He allowed me to see through His eyes of love. And it just touched my heart every time He does that.
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1: I know I say it all the time, but I really do love that saying, seeds of discouragement cannot grow in a thankful heart. I'm Brandy. Thanks for letting me keep you company. I would love for you to share what you're feeling thankful for these days.
2: So I'm really thankful for my mother because I lost my stepfather and my father in the last 5 years, and she's been there the whole time through. Even though I'm an adult, there's no so much support as you can that you can get as that you can get from your mother, and she's just been a wonderful part of my life.
1: Moms are the best, aren't they?
2: Yes, they are.

0: 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A thankful heart is a joyful heart. I love that saying. And we are celebrating some of God's blessings, His goodness, His faithfulness. I'm Brandy, and I'm glad we get to celebrate the day together. Melissa, what are you feeling thankful for today?
1: I am so thankful that my son found a job after being laid off 2 weeks ago.
0: Congratulations. We're celebrating with you, with him. What does he do?
1: He is a Navy contractor, and they laid him off, but then he ended up finding another job in the same location.

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1: I'm Brandy Lene. Thanks so much for letting me keep you company. And I just want to take a minute to put God's blessings in the spotlight. He is so deserving of our honor, our praise, our thankfulness. John, what are you feeling thankful for today?
2: I'm thankful for family, the gift of life, you know. It's been quite a very busy and stressful year, but in it all, God has been faithful to each and every one of us, and I'm really thankful for that. Thankful for, you know, the joy and given unto each and every one of us, you know, to be together, to stay united, you know, in face of all that has been happening in the world. And I'm just really thankful for everything.
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1: We just pulled out the big old spotlight and we're shining the light on God's goodness and His blessings and just spending some time being thankful because God is just so good. I'm Brandy Lene. Glad you're here. We're celebrating the day together. Luke, what you got for us? What are you feeling thankful for today?
2: I'm 13 years drug free, but now I'm 13 years smoke free.

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1: When you pray, you pray, you pray, and God just sees fit to bless you with the answered prayer. I'm Brandy, glad you're here. Shelly, what have you been praying for, and how did God come through?
2: Every Sunday I go to church and I pray for the most amazing, amazing man. And I got him. He's the most caring, loving for his family. My husband, Brian, is the most amazing thing I've had. 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
5: 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Here's an opportunity for you, your family, your organization, or your church to help kids in need on the Treasure Coast. It's called Care Portal, and locally it's being implemented by 4Kids. Joining me is Executive Director Michael Keene. And Michael, what is Care Portal all about?
6: Care Portal is simply a piece of technology that helps connect the child welfare agencies with the local faith-based community and organizations who want to help. We know that churches have a desire to help their local community, but sometimes just don't know what or where that need is. Care Portal directly lets them know how to help, who to contact so that they can help, and what's essentially needed.
5: And then that individual, family, or church could actually engage with the family in need.
6: That's exactly right. It's purposed to make meaningful connections within the community. So churches are able to respond directly to the need and directly to the family so that not only they can provide items for them to stabilize their environment, but they can invite them to church, to Bible study, to vacation Bible school, to children's ministries, so that they can continue a relationship with this family to help take them out of the crisis mode that they're in and give them a stable environment to live and thrive.
5: Give me a typical thing you might see on Care Portal where a church could step in and say, we can meet that need.
6: One of our most often requested items are beds. It's unbelievable how many children in our own area don't sleep on beds at night. And our churches, when they see that need, they jump right on it and are able to provide beds. That's a basic life necessity for children in our area. So beds are very common, cribs, car seats, baby formula, wipes and diapers for new moms. There's also the possibility of rent and utility assistance that families need as well, especially in this market.
5: So this seems like a great opportunity for a church to say, let's engage a local family who we haven't met yet. We're going to meet a physical need, maybe start a relationship, and maybe bring them closer to Christ.
6: That's absolutely right. It really is a gospel ministry tool. You know, a lot of churches are looking for local missions, but now you get local missions directly to your email inbox. You don't have to go out and look for them. They come straight to you.
5: It's called Care Portal. It's being administered through 4Kids of the Treasure Coast here locally. If someone wants to get involved or learn more about Care Portal, how can they do that?
6: My number is 772-281-6222. 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
1: It totally changed everything for me. 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
1: Our attitude every day should be an attitude of gratitude. So, Bernice, what is it you're feeling thankful for?
2: Every morning I wake up. God gets me out of bed there. He gives me the ability to stand up, get out of bed. And if I've got a little trouble walking, I just say, you are faithful. You are able to keep me from falling. And every time I need his strength, he's given me everything I need there. And that's why I glorify him. And that's all there is there. Father,

0: 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Here's Carly Ann Taylor.
1: I wrote this in a season where anxiety felt super loud and my future felt even more unclear. The world constantly tells us to worry about everything, but when we call on the name of the Lord, He brings peace, direction, and security. Hey, my friend, He knows you and He sees you. He has good plans for you because that's just who He is. So why should we worry? Let this be our anthem today.

0: Christian FM. Thanks so much for letting me keep you company. I don't think we can ever say thank you enough to God for His grace, His mercy, His goodness, His faithfulness, and all of His blessings. But we're going to do our small part today. Dee, what are you feeling thankful for?
1: I am thankful for a lot of things. Thankful for I woke up today. I'm thankful for got up from my work, 12-hour shift at a hospital. I'm thankful that my patients are all good. And I'm thankful for my kids, my family, and my friends.
0: That is awesome, Dee Dee. I mean, it's always so good to count our blessings and say, you know, God, you are showing up in my life in so many ways, and I'm just thankful and grateful. So we appreciate you sharing. That's going to help someone else maybe sit back and go, you know what? I really am blessed too. So thank you for sharing.
1: You're very welcome.

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1: It doesn't matter when I turn it on. I hear something I need to hear.
0: Inspiring.
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1: I don't think we can say thank you enough to God for all of his goodness, his blessings, just how amazing he truly is in our lives. But today, in particular, we are putting the spotlight on how good he really is and showing some thankfulness. I'm Brandy. Thanks for letting me celebrate the day with you. Pam, what is it you're feeling thankful for today?
2: So I'm really thankful that I have a job. I just started recently, and, you know, last year was sort of tough. I didn't have a job, but God saw me and my children through. I'm a single mom, and just to sort of see friends that just would just stop by on days where literally, I didn't have anything, and a friend would just send me the money or would bring groceries by. It's just been so amazing to see. We still have a little bit way to go, but I mean, this is just truly miraculous.
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1: If the only prayer you ever said was thank you, that would be enough. 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I'm Brandy. 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And we are putting some thankfulness in the spotlight, appreciating God's blessings. 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
1: Christian FM. I'm curious what you're feeling thankful for, Larry.
2: I was in a 25-year drug addiction, and I was like MIA as a parent and as a son and as a brother. And just when I was getting ready to give up, God told me that I can help you with that. And he did, Brandy, and I have never been more happy than I am right now because he's restoring things that I never thought I could get back.
1: Larry, that is huge. Number one, congratulations on sobriety, for trusting God to get you out of that, and for turning your life around. God has given you this new chance, like you said, to restore those relationships and those things that were destroyed because of the lifestyle. And it sounds like you are taking every opportunity to appreciate those blessings and restore those relationships. So I just applaud you and this new life and this new path that you're on.
2: God bless you, Brandy. Keep the good work up.
1: And you stay in touch. Let us know how you're doing from time to time, okay?
2: I sure will.
1: All right. Bye-bye.
2: Thank you, you too.
3: 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It is amazing work, and it's just growing and growing. If you want to get involved, let's do more. 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

0: Christian
1: trying to figure out how to send this to a friend without offending her, or maybe I just leave it alone. My name's Brandy. Maybe you've been there. You know, you have something you want to share with someone. You have one of those friendships that it's like, I have had a friend. She's actually one of my best friends, and we've been friends, 30 years maybe, but a lot of times she's like, we never get to hang out. And I'm like, I know, I'm so sorry, but you know, my life is a zoo. I've got little ones. I'm married. I've got this, I've got work. And she's not married. She doesn't have kids. And so, I love her. And I don't mean to say that our friendship is not important to me. It is very important. So I do try to make time for phone calls and that sort of thing. But I saw this and I wanted to share it. I was so tempted. Maybe you have a friendship like this and you want to share. It says, adult friendships require grace. People are busy. People are healing, growing. People are making time for self-care. Like you, don't mistake less communication for less love. Check in, not out. I want to say those exact words to her. Please don't check out on me. Just show me a little grace. I need it.

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1: I'm Brandy. I keep getting calls from my alarm company because I have one of those digital locks on the door and the battery is low, so it keeps on tripping the alarm. And it's been like that for a few weeks. I just haven't had, it's not that I haven't had time. I keep forgetting to go buy the battery, so I'd better hurry up and do that. I don't want to get home to the SWAT team in my front yard.

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1: Just a reminder to be grateful and to count our blessings. I saw this and I wanted to share it. It says, my grandpa once said, your terrible job is the dream of someone who's unemployed. Your house full of toys all over the floor, dishes that aren't quite done, and the mess that you have to step over in the middle of the living room floor. It's the dream of someone who is homeless. Your smile is the dream of someone who is battling depression. Your health is the dream of someone who is ill. Don't let difficult times make you forget your blessings.
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1: I'm Brandy. I'm so glad you made it. And I was just reading this devotional today and it just encouraged me. I don't know if you're going through one of those trials, but this was just a reminder of how important it is to continue praising God, even when we're going through pain and the rough stuff in life. But the Bible says that we should rejoice in the Lord always, no matter what. And having a praise-filled attitude doesn't mean that we don't cry out to God in our suffering, or that we stifle our worries, our weeping, our doubts, but it just means that we pray honestly to God and we praise Him in the midst of it. And in that prayer, in that praise, He will put new joy in our hearts and a new song in our mouth.

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0: The story behind the song, Ain't No Way. Here's Jamie McDonald.
1: There's so many instances in my life where I can look back and say, he really has never, ever failed me. Because when you get in a situation and it's not looking so good, it's so easy for us to freak out and just say, God, where are you? Have you forgotten about me?
2: Ain't no way that he's gonna let me down.
1: And this song, Ain't No Way, is just all about that declaration. As I look back over my life, there's not one time that you failed me, and you're gonna show up for me now.

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0: The verse that you're building your life on, I would love to know what that is. Chelsea, what verse are you building your life on?
2: Philippians 1:6. It talks about, for he who has started a good work in you will see it through until perfection of the day of Jesus Christ.
0: What does that verse mean to you?
2: Well, my husband's been trying to get into the military for almost a year now. And he had his date, and then he had an

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1: I'm Brandy. So glad you're here. If you're going through one of those seasons where you've maybe lost hope or been discouraged, I just wanted Tracy to share her story.
2: I've always searched for the Lord my whole life. I lived by the Lord for very long periods, but for whatever reason, I would turn and walk away. 13 years ago, I turned back to the Lord and haven't looked back. Not to say that I haven't made mistakes along the way. I've lost my whole family. I just have my two children, and then my son has two little girls. My daughter, my other child, has special needs. I've been blessed by the Lord with her my entire life. And he's always there. He never lets me down. Even in my darkest hours, he has been so wonderful to me and blessed me in so many ways.

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1: My name's Brandy Lene, and sometimes you have to adapt with the times, right? I mean, you got game night and you have different ways you spend time with your kids, coloring and all that stuff. Well, I mean, screens are a big part of kids, their lives these days, and so you have to adapt some of that. I mean, you don't go crazy, of course, with screen time, but my daughter, her new way that she likes to bond with me is at the end of the day, curling up in our big old recliner, big fluffy chair, and watching funny dog videos. And we're just scrolling and scrolling and we're laughing and we're cracking up and she just loves it. It is our must-do activity together these days. And so last night we were in the big chair scrolling, cracking up at those funny dog videos, and I started dozing off. I was just so tired. I could not keep my eyes open. Well, when I finally came to a little bit, she had moved on from the funny dog videos and she was doing back to school shopping. She had found all these cute little outfits that she loved. She knew to put them in the cart, you know, save for later. Don't hit buy now or anything like that. At least I hope she didn't. Haven't checked my bank account yet.

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1: I'm Brandy Lene. So glad we get to celebrate the day together. And I just think it's so important to focus on gratitude. God is so good and so amazing. And just taking a few minutes out of our day to thank Him for all the different ways that He blesses us. I think that's so important. In fact, I just wanted to say a quick prayer of gratitude. God, we thank You for Your amazing power to work in our lives. Thank You for Your goodness and for Your blessings over us. Thank You that Your Word teaches us the power of gratitude. Thank You that You're able to bring hope through even the toughest times. You give us strength, and thank You that You are always with us and You never leave us. Forgive us when we don't thank You enough for who You are, for all that You do, for all that You've given, and help us to set our eyes and our hearts on You. In Jesus' name we pray. Amen.
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I speak with human eloquence and angelic ecstasy, but don't love, I'm nothing but the creaking of a rusty gate. If I speak God's word with power, revealing all of his mysteries and making everything as plain as day, and if I have faith to say to a mountain, jump, and it jumps, but I don't love, I'm nothing. If I give all I own to the poor, or even go to the stake to be burned as a martyr, but I don't love, I've gone nowhere. So, no matter what I say, no matter what I believe, no matter what I do, I'm bankrupt without love.

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1: We have so much to be thankful for, but maybe just choose one thing in particular you're feeling grateful for. Alexis, how about you?
2: I have a disabled son. He was born 3 months early, and unfortunately, you know, he was born with a lot of problems that he has overcome. 6 surgeries and cerebral palsy, and the doctors told us, you need to choose either your son's life or not and let nature run its course. It was a very hard year, the first year. But 5 years later, my son's still here, such a happy boy. We actually just got news. He is calling and he's standing up with support.
1: Oh, that's wonderful.
2: Yes. And we went to a doctor's appointment, and my son's actually going to be able to walk with a walker pretty soon.
1: Oh, my goodness.
2: Accomplishment.

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1: Christian FM. It's Thankful Thursday. Maybe we could remember to just take a few minutes and be appreciative for all of the ways that God blesses us and to tell Him, Lord, thank you. I'm so grateful for how you work in my life. Rita, what is it you're thankful for today?
2: I commute and I ride the buses. And there's times when there's so many different crazy things going on the public transportation. And I just wanted to share how thankful I am that Jesus allows me to see through His eyes. Through our natural eyes, we see the natural person, the natural people, the natural behaviors. But God has given me, especially lately, an opportunity to just see through His eyes and see the people, not through their behaviors, not what they're doing, what they're saying, or how they're acting, but to see through the eyes of love and to see that each person has their own things going on. And we never know what's going on. And there's so much hopelessness that's growing, and that Jesus just wants to share His love with the people. And I'm just thankful that He allowed me to see through His eyes of love, and it just touched my heart every time He does that.
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1: I know I say it all the time, but I really do love that saying, seeds of discouragement cannot grow in a thankful heart. I'm Brandy. Thanks for letting me keep you company. I would love for you to share what you're feeling thankful for these days.
2: So I'm really thankful for my mother because I lost my stepfather and my father in the last 5 years, and she's been there the whole time through. Even though I'm an adult, there's no so much support as you can get as that you can get from your mother, and she's just been a wonderful part of my life.
1: Moms are the best, aren't they?
2: Yes, they are.

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1: A thankful heart is a joyful heart. I love that saying. And we are celebrating some of God's blessings, His goodness, His faithfulness. I'm Brandy, and I'm glad we get to celebrate the day together. Melissa, what are you feeling thankful for today?
2: I am so thankful that my son found a job after being laid off 2 weeks ago.
1: Congratulations. We're celebrating with you, with him. What does he do?
2: He is a Navy contractor, and they laid him off, but then he ended up finding another job in the same location.
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5: 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Over the years, we've had an influx of people from other countries moving here and wanting to learn English. So we help both groups of people and everybody in between, and provide free one-on-one tutoring, as well as group classes, conversation clubs. We help people study for the GED or career exams. We also help people study for their U.S. citizenship so they can pass that exam.
4: 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How does that work?
5: All of our tutoring happens in public places. We have a beautiful partnership with the library, which we've had for many years, and they let us use space, so we get to use their meeting rooms and their study rooms. We also have group classes with our partners, so we have one at United Against Poverty, we have one at United Way, we have one coming up at Gifford Youth Achievement Center, and Laura Writing Jackson Foundation. We're always looking for space because we have so many students. We have a waiting list of about 80 people right now. So we're always looking for partners in public spaces.
4: I'm not a professional educator. I haven't been trained in this sort of thing. Can someone like me learn how to help someone learn how to read?
5: Yes, we would love to have you or anyone like you who is interested in helping people learn how to read and improve their communication skills. So we provide ongoing support. We do a new tutor training, which is typically the third Thursday of the month at the main library in Vero Beach. 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And then we also have a tutor training team who mentors and talks with tutors to answer questions or give ideas, as well as an education coordinator on the staff.
4: If someone's interested in pursuing this as a tutor, what do they need to do?
5: Calling our office, that's area code 772-778-2223. 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You can sign up there.
4: Shannon Maitland from Indian River Literacy Services, the executive director. Thanks so much for taking some time out for us today.
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1: I'm Brandy Lene. Thanks so much for letting me keep you company. And I just want to take a minute to put God's blessings in the spotlight. He is so deserving of our honor, our praise, our thankfulness. John, what are you feeling thankful for today?
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Producer Sherry's here. Thank you so much. 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
2: Sometimes we like to sit on the old front porch and think about the days gone by.
1: Mm-hmm.
2: Do you remember when we couldn't skip commercials?
1: Oh my goodness, yes.
2: You're not skipping that.
1: No.
2: You know what we did?
1: What?
2: We watched them.
1: We did.
2: Again and again and again.
1: And it didn't bother us. Actually, we committed them to memory.
2: To this day.
1: Yes, that is right.
2: I remember distinctly there was a lady who was looking everywhere for the beef.
1: Oh, that's yes, that she lady? Was. She was. She had friends.
2: The older lady?
1: Yeah, yeah, she did. Yeah, I remember that.
2: There was this owl that was trying to see how many licks it took to get to the center of a Tootsie Pop.
1: Yes, that's
2: remember
1: right.
2: Remember that one?
1: Well, it was a kid, and he took the lollipop off the kid.
2: Yes.
1: Yes, I remember that, yeah.
2: They were these guys in the Alps, and they had a really long, like, bassoon. Or uh-huh. Not even a bassoon, but it's like a horn.
1: Yeah.
2: And they would yell the name of the cough drop.
1: Yes, that's right.
2: Right? And it would echo off the...
1: Yes, yeah, I do remember that.
2: We saw that a lot.
1: Yeah, and we kept it to memory.
2: Couldn't skip it. We could not skip it.
3: Good morning. Checking the forecast. Highs today in the low 90s. Rain chances begin to bump up tomorrow, with highs on Friday in the upper 80s. 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
1: So you ever meet somebody like famous, ever brush with quote unquote greatness or anything? Yeah. People react differently. And I understand that. If I met somebody, I might be intimidated or want something from them or something. I don't know. Jesus is very different. Like he did interact with quote unquote important people, but he didn't change. He didn't change even in front of Pontius Pilate or in front of like the head of the synagogue or temple, like all of this, all these people, they might've been big shots, but he didn't need anything from them. Mm-hmm. And I think it's because he's just so secure. So like, it's not that he didn't want to meet them or want to be in, around them. And I think the same could be for us as we become more like him, or like he would meet somebody and he would just engage them as a normal person. Mm-hmm. You don't really need anything from them. You know, they're just a person who has needs themselves. Like it's very interesting how he handles that.

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1: This really shocked me. 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
1: Only one of those guys ever surfed. 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No, you're not.
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1: Well, there's a lot going on, but I did want to give you an update on my campaign for the Senate.
0: Okay, now, last we had a table for HQ.
1: Right.
0: That is in your garage.
1: Yeah.
0: Did you get an Allen wrench for that table?
1: Not yet.
0: Okay, all right.
1: But the campaign committee has agreed to purchase, it was at a garage sale, but agreed to purchase a label maker. We haven't labeled anything yet.
0: Well, where are we going to put it on? We can't even set the table up.
1: I'm just carrying it right now. I have a holster. But the point is, we are excited.
0: I just feel like we're putting the cart before the horse here at the old HQ.
1: I know, it's starting slow, but there's a little momentum now that we have this label making.
2: Taking a look at the forecast, just an isolated shower today, highs in the low 90s, an increase in rain chances tomorrow with highs in the upper 80s. 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
1: Made a big mistake this morning, and it really put me in a bad mood. I'm just being honest.
0: Okay.
1: I looked at just a general Twitter feed. Like, I know.
0: Didn't I tell you?
1: It was my mistake.
2: I said it was a mistake.
1: I won't do it again. It got me all agitated.
0: Yeah.
1: So, backing away from that. Don't want to be... I saw this quote, too. It's Annie Dillard, who's a writer. Mm-hmm. Pretty insightful. But she said, you know what? Life is how you spend your days. And I know that sounds like maybe a too basic thing to say, but it's like how you're actually spending hour to hour. That's your life, not highlights or things you could, vacations you could take when you're 60 or like one week out of it. Like, no, it's how you spend hour to hour. Am I able to delight in who God is or not? Like the things he's made and blessed me with. Am I able to do that? Or am I constantly going to be hurried and anxious and aggravated? Like, it's up to me.
3: Checking the forecast, a slight chance for showers today. Highs in the low 90s. Rain chances bump up starting tomorrow with highs in the upper 80s. 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

0: Hey, what's up? 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And it goes back years.
1: It does. 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A lot of fun.
0: Yep. So there's plenty of material if you want that. It's the Brant and Sherry Oddcast against all the usual podcast places. 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

0: 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It's the Saturday Scramble, sponsored by Jeremiah's Italian Ice in Vero Beach. 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
1: I don't know if you saw this thing where men, it says here, they're online, smashing their iPhones because damaged phones supposedly look tougher. It's a thing.
0: Okay.
1: So especially if the back of it's cracked or something, it looks like
0: an iPhone that
1: I'm a rough and tough guy.
0: That you bought?
1: Yeah.
0: You purchased it with your money and then you're going to smash it.
1: Guys, if you're listening, take a lesson from what Sherry's reaction was. Do you hear? It was not, wow, what a man. It's like, you did what? I think it's really interesting too. I find like there's this carefully crafted surface level masculinity that's actually not very masculine at all.
0: Mm-mm.
1: Right?
0: Mm-hmm.
1: So I keep trying to tell guys, especially young guys, like concern yourself, everybody, but concern yourself with who you're becoming character-wise.
0: Yeah.
1: All those outward trappings, like if you're carefully curating your image, that's not really masculine at all.
2: Good morning. Checking the forecast. Highs today in the low 90s. Rain chances begin to bump up tomorrow, with highs on Friday in the upper 80s. 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
1: Occasionally we have people listen and they're like, it takes me a little while to get used to the show. And then I got used to it and I like it. We appreciate that.
0: Yes.
1: Some people say it reminds me of God's goodness. It actually calms me down.
0: That's sweet.
1: I love that. That's actually a bigger thing now. In your own life, people, I was just reading this psychological study and all that sort of stuff, like about how calmness is communicable. So if you become a calm person in your life, it's actually more highly valued than it was previously. It used to be all about charisma. Mm-hmm. Now people are starting to go, there's something about calmness.
0: I'm sure.
1: And it lowers everybody's cortisol level around you. That's what I mean by communicable. Like they benefit from that. We keep talking about this, becoming a non-anxious sort of person in a presence in a world that's completely overrun with anxiety. The way of Jesus leads to that. I promise you this, like

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This is a way to be more at peace.

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1: Many hours, more than usual. I don't think it's going to show.
0: Refreshingly odd. Oddly refreshing. The Brant Hansen Show. The story behind the song, Father, Let It Be. Here's Dave from Sidewalk Prophets.
3: See, I want so badly to do everything myself, to fix it all. The more I live, the more I realize that asking for help, relying on loved ones, surrendering my will to the God that made the stars and yet somehow knows my name, see, that's true strength. When we can't understand the path that we're walking, in those moments we can declare, not my will, but yours be done. Trusting God with everything is a place of surrender and sacrifice, but it's the place I long to be.

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1: He's a world record holder and he's 9 years old. He just broke the hopscotch world record.
0: Oh, I used to love hopscotch.
1: Yeah, he's 9 years old. His name is Daxton in Kentucky. And he did a, he drew and completed a 10 square hopscotch course in 48 seconds.
0: Wow.
1: He drew it.
0: He drew it and then,
1: and then
0: he
1: did it.
0: Okay.
1: I'm trying to think how long.
0: He drew it and then did it in that amount of time, or was already?
1: Yeah, he drew it. And I'm wondering. No, I'm not gonna do this.
0: What?
1: I'm gonna try. It's my first.
0: What?
1: I just think it's telling, maybe.
0: What?
1: My lack of character. My first instinct was how
0: I
1: do
0: bet
1: I?
0: Bet you I can do it.
1: Like, why do I have to deny 9 year old Daxton his world record? Like, oh, I can beat that. Yeah, bro.
2: Taking a look at the forecast, just an isolated shower today, highs in the low 90s, an increase in rain chances tomorrow with highs in the upper 80s. 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
1: So check this out. We get 4,000 to 10,000 messages a day. Messages per day.
0: Wow.
1: They're almost all marketing and advertisements.
0: Yeah.
1: So back in the 70s, I guess it was 500 a day on average.
0: Mm.
1: Now again, 4,000 to 10,000 per day. We're just bombarded. I bring this up to say very few of these 10,000 messages you're getting per day. It could be everything from pop-ups and windows to billboards to ads, and very few of them bring peace.
0: Mm.
1: I mean, precious few. So they're not being proactive about, like, how can I bring you rest? How can I bring you peace in life? How can I help you with your anxiety? Really? So you're going to have to be proactive about that. I have to be proactive about introducing those messages into my life. One way to do it, obviously, is like asking God for that, spending time with Him. That's the most important. 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Like, it's just, we have to fill our heads with the right stuff.
2: Checking the forecast, a slight chance for showers today, highs in the low 90s. Rain chances bump up starting tomorrow with highs in the upper 80s. 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
9: It's hosed. The temp is set to 72. It's 91.
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Hey, my name is Brant. Producer Sherry is here too. We're so glad you're listening. And if you want to catch the extra stuff we do in addition to the show content, we have a podcast. It's called Brant and Sherry Oddcast, and there are literally thousands of episodes. So there's plenty of material if you want some friends on a vacation or something. Brant and Sherry Oddcast at all the usual podcast places.

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1: So you have a conversation with somebody and it goes silent.
0: Be you mean like texting or something?
1: No, just like actual in person.
0: Oh, yes.
1: That can be uncomfortable. Some people can't handle it.
0: All right.
1: And science is trying to figure out why exactly.
0: Okay.
1: I think it's interesting.
0: Mm-hmm.
1: We figured out how to handle it.
0: We who?
1: People from the Midwest.
0: Okay.
1: You have a word.
0: What is it? Anyway.
1: No.
0: What is it?
1: The word is whelp. It's W-E-L-P or W-H-E-L-P. It's up to you. And then there's an action that goes, that is you slap your thighs with your hands.
0: And then that means we are now going to move on to something else. Like I'm leaving.
1: Or I'm leaving.
0: I'm leaving, sure.
1: Yeah, so be silent and then it's, well, and then you slap your thighs and
0: okay.
1: Then you're going to head on out.
0: That's good. That's
1: genius.
0: It's
1: like it's time. Oh, I got to.
0: There's no offense there. When you hear whelp, slap.
1: No, whelp is a tool. Yeah. We use whelp as a tool.
2: Good morning. Checking the forecast. Highs today in the low 90s. Rain chances begin to bump up tomorrow with highs on Friday in the upper 80s. 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
1: Wrote something down in my preparation for the show today. I wrote, Jesus valued teachability over talent. And it's true. But then I was like, they both start with T. And that makes it sound a little too cute.
0: Okay.
1: So then I was like, I could say teachability over ability. But that sounds like...
0: still too cute.
1: It's trying to be cute.
0: Yeah, yeah.
1: And I don't know how else to say it.
0: Okay.
1: But I think the point is true.
0: It is.
1: I just didn't want to say it in a cute way. Like,
0: you didn't want it like you were trying.
1: Right.
0: Yeah.
1: Like he's trying to alliterate or whatever. Yeah. I'm not trying to.
0: Okay.
1: It's true. We are like talent, talent, talent, talent. Mm-hmm. He's looking at teachability. Yeah. Am I willing to learn? Will I humble myself? Find his way of living and continue to learn from him.

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1: That works.
0: Call it inspirational.
1: That works too.
0: Call it a bit confusing at times.
2: Maybe.
0: Call it what you want. 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
1: So do you judge people based on their phone wallpaper? 14% say they do. I would say I don't, but depends, right?
0: Okay, what do you mean?
1: If it's like if you pull out your phone and there's a glamour shot of yourself as your default wallpaper.
0: I do judge that.
1: Right.
0: I do, yes.
1: Not condemning, just more of a concern.
0: What do you call it? An indicator light. It's right. An indicator light, right. Yes.
1: Like,
0: yeah.
1: Something's up. Right? It's not, yes, a condemning judgment.
0: No, it's not condemning, no.
1: Like if somebody just has like a mushroom cloud or something, like what's the...
0: Yep. What?
1: It's warning. Like, what?
0: It's a warning light.
1: What's the deal, Oppenheimer?
2: Taking a look at the forecast, just an isolated shower today, highs in the low 90s, an increase in rain chances tomorrow with highs in the upper 80s. 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

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I need a peace that only heaven knows. Jesus, could you please just sit and cry with me till I can sing, till I can sing.

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1: Just reading about the stuff that Jesus said and did, and I have to think the people around him are admiring him. Even if they resent him or they don't know what to do with him, they admire him. I just think that's true.
0: Mm-hmm.
1: If the guy is saying stuff in public, you're not supposed to say.
0: Mm-hmm.
1: I mean, the authorities around there, the culture, the religious atmosphere, just the courage of it all. Mm-hmm. There's no way. Even if you don't even quite know what's going on,
0: mm-hmm.
1: you go across the scene, you're just like, this guy.
0: Would you look at this guy?
1: Yeah. Like, I don't even necessarily know what the debate is about. Mm-hmm. I just drop in and see what's going on that they don't, and everybody's, and he's...
0: Well, the Bible said people continue to marvel at him.
1: Yeah.
0: Yeah.
1: You would. And it's with such authority and everything, but mm-hmm. also just the courage.
2: Checking the forecast, a slight chance for showers today. Highs in the low 90s. Rain chances bump up starting tomorrow with highs in the upper 80s. 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
3: All throughout Scripture, we see the breath of God representing the Spirit of God. 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
1: What's going on? My name is Brant. Producer Sherry is here too. So glad you are listening.
0: I, surprisingly, have some breaking animal news.
1: You do?
0: I do. Get the thing there for me.
1: We have breaking animal news. I've never felt so supported in my entire life.
0: And this is Producer Sherry.
1: This is fantastic.
0: Reporting.
1: I'm breaking with breaking animals. I don't even know what the animal news is, but that's fine. We have something breaking.
0: I saw a video of a family taking a picture. It looks like a safari or something, taking a picture of an elephant. And they were very excited. And the elephant's getting its picture taken. Out of nowhere, the elephant punches the lady with its trunk. That was taking the picture and then went to pick up the camera as if to say, I said no pictures. So I'm wondering why in all the breaking animal.
1: She's okay, right?
0: Yeah, she's fine.
1: Okay.
0: She's fine. Yes. The elephant. And now in retrospect, when you look at it again, you're like, it does look like I don't want this right now.
1: No, we're not props for your little social media thing here. We have dignity. Drop it.
2: Good morning. Checking the forecast. Highs today in the low 90s. Rain chances begin to bump up tomorrow with highs on Friday in the upper 80s. 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
1: So this is a great chapter to memorize. If you ever want to memorize one, it's only three verses and it's so good. It's Psalm 131. My heart is not proud, Lord. My eyes are not haughty. I don't concern myself with great matters or things too wonderful for me, but I have calmed and quieted myself. I'm like a weaned child with its mother. Like a weaned child, I'm content. I love that. I've calmed and quieted myself. How do you do that? Well, he's spelling it out. Like, I'm talking to the Lord. I'm telling him I'm not in control of this stuff. You are. I can't understand everything you do, but I don't. And I can be content with you. The Lord is my shepherd. I lack nothing. I have calmed and quieted myself. We can actually do this.

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1: According to a study, men are discriminated against in the workplace and prevented from climbing the corporate ladder if they're too good looking.
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1: Sometimes you like to sit on the old front porch and reminisce about days gone by.
0: Mm-hmm.
1: There was this thing, young people won't know this, but there was this thing that McDonald's made, and it was called a McDLT.
0: Oh my goodness, remember I forgot that? About that.
1: Yeah, so yeah. What they did was they took the cold fixings, like the top bun,
0: yes,
1: with the cold, like tomato, lettuce, uh-huh, on one side.
0: That's right.
1: And they made a styrofoam thing that had two sides to it.
0: That's right.
1: On the other side, they had their burger, which was hot.
0: That's right.
1: Oh, and that way they handed it to you. It was like a thing.
0: Yeah.
1: And then you put it together.
0: That's right. So it's supposed to be like a BLT, right? Is that what they were going for?
1: I don't know, maybe.
0: Yeah.
1: I never thought about it.
0: Yeah, I don't know why they did that.
1: I don't know why they stopped doing it.
0: Because it was...
1: That was a good idea. That was
0: you
1: solid.
0: Thought?
1: Yeah, I was just thinking about that the other day.
0: Really?
1: I'm like, that sounds pretty good to
0: I
1: me right
0: it
1: now.
0: I thought it made no sense.
1: That makes total sense.
2: Taking a look at the forecast, just an isolated shower today. Highs in the low 90s. An increase in rain chances tomorrow with highs in the upper 80s. 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
1: Man, we spend a lot of time. If you stop and think about it, we spend a lot of time waiting. Waiting for this other thing to happen, waiting for this person maybe to come along, waiting for this other job, waiting for this other, to buy the new, like, waiting. Somebody says our lives are kind of like NFL games. NFL games go 3 hours plus, but you get 11 minutes of actual action.
2: I guess that's true, isn't
1: it? The rest of it is just waiting. Let's look over here. We'll look over there. Like, that's really true. So what I take from that is to think there's a lot of examples of people in the Bible, like Joseph in jail. Wait, he doesn't know when this is over or if it's ever going to be over. But God's timetable is different from mine, and it's not like this is wasted time. Like, I want to be faithful with whatever's coming across my path today, and I just always be waiting.
3: Checking the forecast, a slight chance for showers today. Highs in the low 90s. Rain chances bump up starting tomorrow with highs in the upper 80s. 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
3: 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I'm Bruce Douglas. 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

0: 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I'm Doug, hoping today you don't have a guilty conscience, but if you do, it's got two little tactics, little tricks it tries. Either excuses the stuff we've done wrong, aka sin, or, well, it drowns us in it. So it's like, it's not a problem or it's an overwhelming problem that I can't fix. Well, you're right about that. You can't. The gospel doesn't do either of those tricks. It tells us the truth about how we come up short, but then tells a greater truth about Jesus. That's why it says in the Bible, like, literally, there is, therefore, now, no condemnation to those who are in Christ Jesus. So you can stop condemning yourself.
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0: Christian FM. Hey there, I'm Doug, and it's not a word that's really used a whole lot anymore. It's kind of too bad, though. Repentance? And we often think it means something, I don't know, just like some angry preacher telling everybody to repent. But I guess that could be part of it. But repentance, it means things that sometimes we think it doesn't mean, and doesn't mean things we think it does. It does not mean, I promise I'll never struggle again. Real repentance is simpler and deeper. It brings the truth into the light. And here's what it says. Lord, have mercy. And the thing is, over and over again, he does.
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0: 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I really hope as you listen that the music does something for you, like spiritually, like it just helps you get through your day, maybe remind you of God's love for you, all those things. In other words, I do hope as you listen, you feel it in some way. But I hope that your whole thing with God is not powered by spiritual adrenaline or feelings or anything like that. It's powered by promises. Your feelings are going to be whatever they are, depending on what you ate, how much sleep you got, how someone talks to you. Your circumstances are going to change moment by moment sometimes. Your obedience, let's be real, mine too, it's going to be inconsistent. The Word of God, though, stands. So the better question today, instead of, am I feeling strong? Can I get stronger? Instead, ask yourself this question. What has God promised to me in Christ?
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1: 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Weather today, sunny, 92 this evening, 79 for the low, and tomorrow brings a 20% chance of rain and a high up to 92 for tomorrow. 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
1: 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The strength is in the one who's giving himself to sinners like us.
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0: 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It's the Saturday Scramble, sponsored by Jeremiah's Italian Ice in Vero Beach. 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
1: Christian FM. A lot of stuff in the Bible, a lot of things in there that people love to quote, and then some things in there that we don't like hearing, like the thou shalt nots and the things that remind us that we're doing something wrong. A lot of that stuff, you know, when it's up to us to obey, that's the law. And that's a good thing because it tells us the truth. It shows us what love should look like. It also exposes how far short we fall. That's a good thing, actually. It's just like when you go to the doctor and you get a diagnosis. Doctor tells you, yeah, this is a problem. That's not fun to hear, but now at least you know what the problem is. And then we can move on to what is the diagnosis? The thing is, though, the diagnosis itself doesn't heal. For that, in the case of a doctor, you need maybe a prescription, maybe some surgery, I don't know. But with our sin, it's Christ. Christ crucified and risen. That's the cure. And he speaks forgiveness into the very places that you are just frankly ashamed to name out loud.
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0: I'm Jeff. That's Danielle. 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Wow. Wow. I love it when your hair is curled like that.
1: Oh, yeah. It's all
0: Danielle's got all these
1: today.
0: Natural curls on her, and they're just like, they're everywhere.
1: Yeah.
0: It's almost like one day you have straight hair, the next day it's like poof.
1: Surprise.
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And when someone's in trouble, I'll never leave them there.

0: The story behind the song, Faith, Hope, Love. Here's Darren from We Are Messengers.
1: I've done a lot of things in my life that have brought acclaim or honor or glory to me and my talents and my abilities. But I know this, and the scriptures remind me, that the only things that really matter and that will only remain when all is said and done are faith, hope, and love. So friends, whatever we do today, let it be informed by those three things, by faith, hope, love. Those things matter, they last, they're permanent, and through Jesus, they change the world.
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1: Thanks for listening. We're Jeff and Danielle.
0: Example number 376 of how not to pray. Dear Lord, if you can't make me smart, make my friends dumb. That way we can all play together. Nice.
1: Ah, wisdom.
0: Right? No, but when you think about it, it's kind of like, I wish we were, you know, we're all created equal. And then sometimes you think about it and you're like, well, no, we're not. But we are. It's just we all have different talents, right? And different abilities. And we just have to remember that.
1: Well, it's so interesting the Bible refers to it as the, like, it's the body of Christ, right?
0: Right.
1: They don't say, like, we're all just the arms. I mean, we are the hands and feet. But, like, yeah, really, it's the body of Christ. Everyone has a part to play. Mm-hmm. And so it's, you don't want to compare different things. You want to, maybe someone else is smarter in some realm. And
0: you have more powerful hands.
1: There you go.
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2: Example number 376 of how not to pray. Dear Lord, if you can't make me smart, make my friends dumb. That way we can all play together. Nice.
1: Ah, wisdom.
2: Right. No, but when you think about it, it's kind of like, I wish we were, you know, we're all created equal. And then sometimes you think about it and you're like, well, no, we're not. But we are. It's just we all have different talents, right? And different abilities. And we just have to remember that.
1: Well, it's so interesting, the Bible refers to it as the, like, it's the body of Christ, right?
2: Right.
1: They don't say, like, we're all just the arms. I mean, we are the hands and feet. But, like, really, it's the body of Christ. Everyone has a part to play. Mm-hmm. And so it's, you don't want to compare different things. You want to, maybe someone else is smarter in some realm. And
2: you have more powerful hands.
1: There you go.

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2: We're Jeff and Danielle, and it's time for
3: Would You rather?
1: Okay, I got this one. Okay. All right, you ready?
2: Sure, yeah. Right.
1: Would you rather have to sneeze with your eyes open every single time or hiccup so loud that everybody in the room, actually, everybody in the building can hear it?
2: Oh, I'm going to sneeze with my eyes open.
1: I don't think that's even possible.
2: Well, I mean, for the purpose of the question,
1: would you hold them open? How are you going to do that?
2: It sounds painful. You know?
1: hold your eyes open?
2: Also, have you ever looked at someone while you're sneezing? That could be a horrific sight.
1: I can't, because my eyes are always closed.
2: What's the other one? Hiccuping super loud?
1: Yeah.
2: No, I don't want that one.
1: No, you're going for the eyelids?
2: Yes.
1: Toothpicks in the eyelids?
2: I think it's quieter.
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1: We are Jeff and Danielle. So my daughter was making tortilla soup the other day.
0: Oh, yum.
1: And I was like, well, you need those little crunchies on the top, you know, like the little tortilla strips, you know?
0: Yeah, yeah.
1: And she said, no.
0: Excuse me?
1: So I grounded her.
0: Yeah, I would too.
1: Obviously.
0: How do you can't even call it tortilla soup unless it has those crunchy little tortillas on it.
1: I think so. And it's just chicken soup.
0: What did she make up for it? Did she then get some and then put them on top?
1: No. So in a giant power move.
0: Yeah.
1: I grabbed the hard taco shell and crumbled it over my soup while I made uncomfortable, awkward eye contact with her. And that's how you win, parents.
0: That's a win.
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6: 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It's 91.
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my soul. 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

0: I'm Jeff. That right there is Danielle. You know, sometimes I notice little things that they do for us around the office.
1: Who's this they?
0: You know, the bosses. You know, they do stuff like every once in a while they don't say nothing. Like they put a new toilet seat in. I noticed that. I noticed those things.
1: That was so nice of you.
0: It's very nice.
1: It's even nicer of them, I guess.
0: Yeah. I mean, seriously, you care enough where we sit. That is very, very loving. That was a little weird, but it still is loving.
1: I mean, gratitude is what it is, right?
0: It is.
1: That's a win is a win.

0: 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Oh God, how I need you.
1: You can honor a veteran or any active duty member of the military. 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
1: I'm Jeff. That right there is Danielle. I love when archaeologists are digging up stuff about the Bible because it's just like compounds more and more truth on top of truth on top of truth on top of references for people, especially for people that aren't believers. Archaeologists recently were digging near an ancient Jericho city. Or actually, I think they were in Jericho, just on the outskirts, and they said that that they found city walls that collapsed outward instead of inward, exactly the opposite of what you would expect from a siege. And the Bible said that the walls in the city of Jericho fell flat. And now the dirt is proving it.
0: Fascinating.
1: They fell flat.
0: It's kind of cool. 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Yep. That's pretty incredible just in itself.
1: Yeah.
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1: That's Danielle. I'm Jeff. We appreciate you listening. All right. Is this fact or fiction? Goldfish have a memory span of only a few seconds.
2: Fact.
1: What? I don't remember.

0: Christian FM. I'm Jeff. That's Danielle. Do the $200 shoes really make that much more of a difference?
1: Yes.
0: Is that true? Because I keep looking, like, there's people that wear certain brands. I'm not throwing the brand names out there right now, but there's certain brands where, this shoe. And then you look at the price, you're like, whoa, holy moly. Why are the $60 ones don't work?
1: I think it's six of one, half dozen of the other, right? So there's some that are super expensive and super comfortable.
0: Yeah.
1: But there's also some that are really expensive that are uncomfortable.
0: But how do you really tell?
1: You got to try them on.
0: You can tell
1: immediately. Like if you're a
0: really?
1: Lady, immediately. As soon as you put the shoe on, you can tell how it fits. You can tell if your foot's going to sit in it right.
0: Or, my wife, Sandy, says the same thing. She goes, sure. You can put it on and you take two steps and you just know.
1: You know.
0: And I'm like, how come guys can't do that?
1: Also, here's a fun fact. What's comfortable to me may not be comfortable to some other lady.
0: Well, that's true.
1: Yeah.
0: That's true.
1: It's like how your foot sits in it too. There's all these variables. Mm-hmm. So many variables. Mm-hmm.
0: And then you got to figure out who's going to tie the laces.
1: I mean, all my shoes are slip-ons because my back.
0: Yeah, but, good choice.
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7: I would be perfect if it wasn't for the million things that I never can seem to get right.
8: I want to be perfect. I look around at the people next to me. I look on social media and over again, I see this perfect picture of someone's life. And I think to myself, God, when other people are brave, all I see is fear in my life. And then I remember that it's God's perfect love that casts out that fear. I feel like every time that I make a turn, it is heading down another broken road when I remember that God has a perfect plan for my life. When we throw up our hands and we confess the places that we fall short, that's when God's perfect love shows up and loves us perfectly.

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2: We are Jeff and Danielle. Have you heard the term that, and I use the band Casting Crowns, that in one of the songs they say that we will cast our crowns at his feet. Mm. In fact, there's a verse in the Bible, I'm going to probably get this wrong, so all you Bible scholars out there can correct me. The 24 elders fall down before him who sits on the throne and worship him who lives forever and ever, and cast their crowns before the throne, saying, "You are worthy." And I always wonder about those crowns. Like, are we going to get crowns that we will be able to cast at his feet? Because that's us taking our royalty of what God, you know, God holds us as precious, right?
1: Or does it more fall in the category of just every knee will bow? So regardless of the nature or stature that humanity has bestowed upon any one of us, like, there is no one.
2: Nothing. Yeah. There's nothing when we come to him.
1: Like, at the end of the day, like the Queen of England, I had to stand before Jesus.
2: Right.
1: Right.
2: And everybody. So, yeah. Yeah. Maybe.
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0: I'm Jeff. That right there is Danielle. I saw our bookkeeper walking through the hallway, and I was like, huh, I wonder if, you know, don't you wonder?
1: Wonder, like, if we're going to, oh, like, are we getting a raise?
0: No, I was going to say, I wonder if, like, it's a hard job to do. But the raise is a good idea.
1: I also thought the same thing. Yes, I did.
0: No, you did.
1: I'm over here, like, leaving them treats and all kinds of, like, I guess they can't unilaterally make that decision, but
0: no, they
1: why
0: can't.
1: Not grease the wheel a little bit?
0: Yeah, like, yeah, sure. Yeah, you know that Danielle, she leaves me Reese's peanut butter cups every day. You should probably give her a raise.
1: I love it.

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1: Thanks for listening. We're Jeff and Danielle.
0: So my wife and I are on our fourth set of credit cards for the same account. And the reason why is we keep somehow we keep getting our number taken by somebody.
1: What?
0: And they keep using it. And it's happening only like when we're here in town. It never happens when we go out of town because we do these like little weekend stays and stuff, right? So I was reading an article and they said that when you hand people your credit card, they can have in their pocket or in their apron a card scanner.
1: Yeah, it looks like a beeper. You just slide it real quick.
0: Just done. Takes it, right?
1: Yeah.
0: But if you use your, which a lot of phones have this ability where you double click and you have your Face ID and then your credit card's on your phone so it's transmitted, you have less of a chance of it being stolen that way. So now every time I go through a drive-thru, everywhere I can, I'm using that. And now that we've been doing that for like over 6 months, haven't had one credit card stolen from us.
1: Interesting.
0: So I don't know if that's a good solution for everybody, but
1: I haven't loaded my cards on my phone. I don't know.
0: You have not
1: yet? Yeah, I feel like it's super convenient, but I just haven't done it.
0: Okay. Well, I'll show you how if you want.
1: All right.
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Christian FM. I'm Jeff. That right there is Danielle. You know, unfortunately, recently I had two really good friends pass away. And it's hard. One of them was a believer. One of them wasn't. I struggle with the one that wasn't just because I did talk to him about Jesus a few times. I don't know if in his last moments he converted or not. But, you know, if grief has you down today, or if grief has a hold on you, because occasionally it will, especially when you have a friend or family member pass away, remember Psalm 147:3. It says that God heals the brokenhearted and builds up their wounds. He's not distant from your pain. He's actually close enough to bandage it himself. But remember, God feels what we feel. He had a son that died. Yes, he resurrected, but he had the son that died. You know that he felt the pain too, you know, and he doesn't want us to feel the pain. That's why he's with us. So if you're going through that grief, just remember Psalm 147:3. And just know that God cares about you.

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1: We're Jeff and Danielle, and I love the fact that my grandchild, who is now 18 months old, his name's Judah, loves planes. And the kid has got eagle vision. He will point to the sky and say, plane. I don't hear the plane. I don't see the plane until I look up in the general direction where he's pointing, and I'll be darned if that kid doesn't see a plane that's like probably the not even the size of a thimble. He can spot it out way, way up in the atmosphere. And everywhere we go, kid loves planes. So I took him to the airport.
0: Oh my gosh.
1: Oh, he just was
0: total
1: like...
0: total meltdown, right?
1: He did.
0: Amazing.
1: He was just his
0: like a good meltdown.
1: It's funny to see a kid that young with his jaw just hitting the floor like that. Like, plane.
0: I mean, it's exciting for us too. We're going to an airport, like not to get stuck in the terminals, but actually just look at the planes. It's kind of pretty cool.
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1: We are Jeff and Danielle. Did you know that Major League Baseball great Daryl Strawberry is a Christian?
0: I did not know that.
1: Yeah, he's been very prominent in the news lately, saying he just had like this empty void. You hear that a lot. Like, really only Jesus can fill that, right? Yep. And he said he credits his mother and his wife's prayers for bringing him back to the faith, which is like the coolest story.
0: That's so cool. You know, that's another example that I've heard in the past week, three times now, because Lee Strobel's wife prayed for him, for God to soften his head and his heart. Right. Daryl Strawberry, and I can't remember who the other person was, but a celebrity, but they said all our family was praying for us, and then we finally came to God.
1: Yeah,
0: I was like, how cool. So don't give up prayer on somebody, because, you know, you could be bringing...
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Well, before today is over, I think something you're about to hear could change how you look at one part of your life. 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
1: Well, the heavier rains are on the way, so if there are things you want to be doing outside, like headed to a farmer's market or shopping at the outlet mall, tomorrow would be a good day to do that, and maybe early in the day on Saturday, but by Saturday afternoon and into Sunday and Monday, that's when the heavier rains are going to start.
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0: 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What's going on today?
1: I'm sick today.
0: Oh, that is a bummer. What's wrong with you?
1: I have a headache.
0: Ouch, that's no fun. Well, you're doing the right thing to rest, and I'm going to play this next song for you. 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
1: What do you do when it feels like all your happiness has just disappeared? Hi, it's Lisa Berry. That's the way Keith Davison felt. His wife of 66 years had just died, and suddenly he's sitting at home and it's too sad and it's too quiet. All the life and laughter gone. His neighbors were a little worried about him. The shades were drawn most of the time. Then one day, an excavator rumbled into his backyard and started digging. What in the world could Keith be up to? Well, pretty soon it was very obvious. Keith had built a swimming pool. Not because he wanted one, but because he missed hearing life. He missed hearing the laughter. So he invited neighborhood kids and their families to come swim whenever they wanted. And suddenly, his backyard and his heart started filling up again. I don't know that anything can replace what we lose, but maybe healing comes

0: 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And start asking, what new joy could God have for me now?
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1: 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Inspiring and encouraging. Christian FM. The story behind the song, Ain't No Way. Here's Jamie McDonald.
2: There's so many instances in my life where I can look back and say, he really has never, ever failed me. Because when you get in a situation and it's not looking so good, it's so easy for us to freak out and just say, God, where are you? Have you forgotten about me?
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0: 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You know, these songs, they're really fun to sing along with, but they're also pretty great when you need a little course correction.
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1: Hi, this is Allison from Macaroni Kid, here with five picks for family-friendly things to do this weekend. One, go to a St. Lucie Mets game at Clover Park. 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
1: If you feel like you're treading water all the time, barely keeping your head above water, you've got deadlines, you've got bills to pay and forms to fill out. Well, do you want to know a bird that's a lot like you?
0: I just learned about this.
1: It's an albatross. And did you know that an albatross can go years without landing?
0: I don't even know how that's possible.
1: And they only land to get married, and then they're off flying again. 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You're doing all the flapping and none of the gliding.
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0: 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So yesterday, Ken and I are out for a walk with our morning coffee, and two guys are walking toward us. One of them says, "You know, that coffee cancels out your healthy walk." We just kept walking and kind of looked at each other. Pretty soon, Ken says, "He really needs to work on his people I've never met skills."
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3: Hi, this is Allison from Macaroni Kid, here with five picks for family-friendly things to do this weekend. One, go to a St. Lucie Mets game at Clover Park. 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
1: The story behind the song, Why Should I Worry? 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
2: I wrote this in a season where anxiety felt super loud and my future felt even more unclear. The world constantly tells us to worry about everything, but when we call on the name of the Lord, He brings peace, direction, and security. Hey, my friend, He knows you and He sees you. He has good plans for you because that's just who He is. So why should we worry? Let this be our anthem today. Wow.

0: Thanks for listening. This is Christian FM. Not sure if you've ever had somebody say to you, "Would you be quiet? You don't know everything."
1: I did. Hey, it's Lisa.
0: My roommate said it in front of a whole bunch of people, and I was so embarrassed. It really stung. But today, I'm actually grateful, because she was right. I did act like I knew everything. I don't know how much longer it would have taken me to figure it out if she hadn't said something. Now, of course, I wouldn't recommend saying it to anyone else the way she did, because it wasn't exactly truth wrapped in love, but it was truth. And if we can learn to recognize truth, even when it isn't delivered perfectly, that is fertilizer for our growth.
2: So here's a stat that might surprise you. I don't know. 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

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If you've been away from God for a long time because somewhere along the line somebody convinced you that God was mean or complicated, they may have neglected to tell you that Jesus came to make things uncomplicated.

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0: Your Christian FM. I'm guessing you don't mind when people ask you a question out in public, people you don't know. I don't mind it at all either. But yesterday, I was returning something at Walmart, and as I turned, I was all done, as I turned to walk away from the counter, a woman stops me and says, "Excuse me, did you get that swimsuit you're wearing from here?" And I pause, pull my words together, and I said, "First of all, this is not a swimming suit. I mean, I know you're thinking that I dressed crazy, but I didn't. I had a pair of shorts on and a top. It does not look like a swimming suit." So I say, "This is not a swimming suit." And she's like, "Well, okay, but it came with the shorts, right? You bought them together?" Again, I'm like, "What? No, I bought them separately. They just happened to match, coordinate." And, you know, then I'm walking away thinking, did she just think I was one of those people who wears pajamas to Walmart? And now here was just a little iteration of that. And so I have so many questions, and I'll never find the answers.
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1: 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Think of it as extraordinary. Life is hard. Little kindnesses are a big deal.
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It says you are loved by God, and not only that, you were hand-picked.

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1: 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You remember that show, Dirty Jobs? I don't know if it's still on, but it could be such a good descriptor for a mom's life. I mean, it is a dirty job when you have to wipe peanut butter off of a car seat. And it's a big job when you've got to cut grapes into tiny pieces, but you do it. And whenever you feel like nobody notices the little things you do, please come here, because we're always going to validate your values.
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1: When you don't want to spend time outside because it's a little too warm, you know what a great inside task is to do? Thin out the clothes in your closet. Hey there, it's Lisa. I have the hardest time doing that because I always think, well, I might wear that someday. But I found a couple of really good tips that are different than the ones I usually hear. The first one is, if you were to see that today, would you buy it in the store? I know you loved it 2 years ago, but if you wouldn't buy it today, get rid of it. Another one is, does it fit you? And that gets me every time too, because things look cute on the hanger and I do not like trying on clothes at the store. So I just buy them and then I'm like, that's not quite what I thought. Time to let somebody else give it a try.
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0: one great uplifting song can change your whole day. Inspiring and encouraging. Christian FM. The story behind the song, Father, Let It Be. Here's Dave from Sidewalk Prophets.
1: See, I want so badly to do everything myself, to fix it all. The more I live, the more I realize that asking for help, relying on loved ones, surrendering my will to the God that made the stars and yet somehow knows my name, see, that's true strength. When we can't understand the path that we're walking, in those moments we can declare, not my will, but yours be done. Trusting God with everything is a place of surrender and sacrifice, but it's the place I long to be.

0: Your Christian FM. I'm guessing you're not a huge fan of waiting. I waited for a doctor's appointment for an hour and a half today. I'm not a fan. Although God doesn't seem to mind our waiting at all. We think it's wasted time. He thinks it's training time.
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0: 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I like combining tasks to make fewer tasks. And so here's a little tip that I've really come to love, and you might too. One thing I don't like is when I go to bed and I haven't brushed my teeth or flossed because I'm tired then and I just want to plop into bed. Instead, I get all of my nighttime routine things and I bring them out while I'm watching TV, and I'll floss my teeth, wash my face, and put my moisturizer on. And on a commercial, I'll go brush my teeth. Then when I start getting sleepy, I just have to plop in bed. And that is a super simple way for you and I to be tomorrow ready.
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1: If you overthink about everything, you and I share that in common. 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Okay, what if that's not a possibility? 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

0: 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I get it. Overthinking is the cause of a lot of our frustration. Hey, it's Lisa. And I don't think God minds that we overthink. He just wants us to choose what we overthink about. Like, if you can overthink about the problem, you can certainly overthink about a truth from the Bible. You can overthink about a possible solution. Now, I realize that your thoughts are going to gravitate back to that worry magnet. But when that happens, just drag your thoughts back to Bible verses and solutions.
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0: 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Hey.
1: Hi, Lisa. I was calling because my daughter's wanted me to call my older one. She's 7 for a long time and just say that this is her favorite radio station and we play it all day in her room. But I have a little one who's almost 2 and she doesn't really have any words yet. I heard her the other day. She's singing with the music.
0: Oh, that is so precious. And you are such a smart mama to have songs like this going deep down into her soul.
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